can a mountain exist before it is washed to the sea? Yes, and how many years can some people exist before they're allowed to be free? Yes, and how many times can a man turn his head and pretend that he just doesn't

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Yes, and how many ears must one man have before he can hear people cry? Yes, and how many deaths will it take till he knows that

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And we could have some. And he's up there. What's that? Hawaiian noises. He's

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We will.

0: Mehr Musik. Bayern 1 gehört ins Leben.
1: Stood there boldly, sweating in the sun. Felt like a million, felt like number one.